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Repeating for Lisbon Rescue, respond to the vicinity of 10820 Highway 37, crosses Keystone Road. Law enforcement requesting the eval, time of alarm, 2003.

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0: This is our EMS at this moment. There's a 7-4.
1: Here?
0: Negative. I'll be on standby.
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1: One nine zero.
0: EMS has been advised or assembling. Will be out momentarily. Do you have a status of the patient?
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0: 351, Kent Sheriff, show me around, stuff like progress.
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0: 357, 22. 351, Kent Sheriff, I'll
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1009 Bradley Street at the lake. A speaker on the Justin Staves. 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
1: 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I'll be out 600 block of Fort Street speaking with the other half of this complaint.
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New York, Marianne Roberts, 2990, again, Marianne Roberts, 2990, Bay Highway 812, nearest cross, Pinkerton Road, Town of Oshkosh.

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1: 347,
0: can you respond to 1105 Mechanic Street? I think the Michelle Phillips in regards to Michael Tracy stealing her phone and assaulting her. She'll be located outside of that address. Okay. 264.

QV24, be down, copy, starting mileage. Starting mileage 22645, 22645, courtesy transport, one female from my location to 1515 Knox Street, City of Augsburg. Be advised, this is the same female from 2B26's previous complaint, 1374.

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2: Six, over.
1: 6133, respond to vicinity of Riverside and Main. For a report of two juveniles that keep jumping out into traffic. At the time of call, they were currently on the sidewalk.
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0: 351 scan chair. We'll be, I'll be back in service. You can sign me that order of protection violation.
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Tommy, I can clear all units from that. 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

0: 351, Kent Sheriff. I'm going to be en route back to the station. I didn't get an answer at that door.
1: Do you want me to keep you attached?
0: That's affirmative. I'm going to be doing some follow-up phone calls.
1: I sent that email over to you with the in-house copy that we have. Also, IIM, do you just say the parents also called Mesquite PD, so they might be reaching out to you also?
0: Received. I just made contact with the CPD. Could you forward that order of protection to their dispatch as well?
1: Working on it now.

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1: D42 dispatch on.
0: D42 is out of service, discharge DPH to residence Marley Potsdam Road.
1: 21, 24.

I was done for now. That's affirmative. Other than a lone soul, Super 241 with a verbal domestic at 376 Irish Ridge Road in Bombay. Thank you.

0: Scene of rescue, first responders. It's on footbridge, end of Liberty Street, Center Street, for an unknown age male. Self-inflicted stab wound to the neck. Repeating for scene of rescue, first responders. It's on the footbridge, end of Liberty and Center Street, for an unknown age male. Self-inflicted stab wound to the neck. All forces on scene, 2132.
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1: Central dispatch. 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
0: That subject is going to be in the woods behind 20 line center. Near the cemetery.
1: Copy dispatch. We're out with PD and the patient now. 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
1: Number is going to be New York 642-189-6. Correction. 642-189-868. Say again, 642-189-868.
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0: 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Repeating, Lincoln, Union, Young, 8097, Park Street.

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0: 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Can you respond? We're sitting at mile marker 1093. Highway 131. It's going to be before the Denison Road for a cardiac accident.
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1: 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Vehicle side-by-side on County Route 15 near Cross Valley Road, Tunnel Elizabeth.
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Hello, New York, Mary David Sam 2960. 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

0: 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Roy 25. Operators near 110-169-425. Again, 110-169-425.
1: Going to 46.

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Tom, 2B16. 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
2: 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Mary Adam Robert 1546. Mary Adam Robert 1546.
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0: Going to be able to New York, Henry George King, 4224. Again, Henry George King, 4224. State Highway 37, Village of Washington.
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0: 125, can't traffic. That was New York, Edward Victor John 7910. Again, Edward Victor John 7910. Beyond St. Lawrence Street, Village of Washington.
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1: Property damage accident, 4948, repeating 4948, State Highway 58, it's going to be a car into a rock, no airbag, no injury.
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3: Found that any long control through the 1B48 on the traffic stop 1192, County Route 8 near State through 37, normal patrol speed.
4: 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You're going to draw zone 2 and 3.

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When you're clear from DT, can you start towards Berg Alarm via the turner in 8667, stay highway 58?

to Patrol 577, Simpsonville Road, Potsdam for aggravated harassment. Any traffic stop that you're on?

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16.

0: Interesting, PD. 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You're going to have a worker meet you outside, talk to you. Also, we tried calling the victim's number. However, it goes right to voicemail.
1: Received. What's the victim's current address to someone?
0: At this time, we have no clue. Maplewood was trying to obtain that.
1: That's received.

Thanks for calling Central. Go back to 6-1-4. I believe the victim is going to be spelling number 100028. Say again, 100028.

我从沙石包边的上飞。Section 4, both units 17-1249. United Helper stated that she walks to work, however, I'm going to have OPD check that last known. Address.

0: Boy, 614.
1: Suspect is going to be residing on Hodgson Street, currently in the Village Pool. Proceed to her possible address momentarily after speaking with us, workers.
0: That's primitive. It's going to be 24, I believe. 24 Hodgson.

0: Garage, 614.
1: Well, then it's being clear, Maplewood will be now to 24 Hodgkin Street.
0: 1256, I put the possible boyfriend in the car.
1: That's

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Medina Rescue, respond 646 Stanley 131, 27 male unconscious, is breathing. Repeating for Medina Rescue, respond 646 Stanley 131, crosses Meadow Drive and Wayland Road, 27 male unconscious, 1 point. Back, Sierra Valley, 4Q is back to service. 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

0: 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From the Earth, Lincoln Charles, Lincoln 8117, Lincoln Charles, Lincoln 8117, East Main.
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0: 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Courtesy transport, one female, north of Huntington, 30 miles and ready.
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1: The badge, is there a status on the patient?
0: Seaway, patient is altered. Was talking at time of disconnect.
2: Law enforcement will be back in service.
1: Is law enforcement on scene?
0: Negative. Law enforcement wasn't sent.
1: Dispatch, could you repeat?
0: Negative. Law enforcement was not sent.

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0: On scene 155.
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1: 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I'll say it again, 410-988-665. I'll take back to service.
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0: 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Repeating, Commander Rescue Waddington Rescue, Stone 8-4 Crew, Spot Center Rescue Mutual Aid. 1957, Stairway 345, crosses at 14 and Cross Street. 71 male fallen. Emphasis on 209.
1: Back to the
0: side, QNL 842.
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0: C-Way. 842 arriving in the hospital.
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1 to the VCOM. Copy ending mileage from earlier. It's going to be 189422. Again, 189422. One to the VCOM, also copy courtesy transport from SP Ogdensburg.

0: can be a courtesy transfer on one mouth from SP Ogdensburg to 477 New Street in Edwards.
1: Tonight.

Dan Tariff to be 4-3. Three. 4-3, patrol the area of 663 State Highway 420. Dollar State's a loud motorcycle keeps going up and down the road.

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Respond 6371 Stanley 37, crosses Champion Road, Riverwood Acres. Have an automatic crash detection with no response. Repeating for Morristown Fire Rescue, Ogdensburg Fire. Respond 6371 Stanley 37, crosses Champion Road and Riverwood Acres. Have an automatic crash detection with no response. Time of alarm 2:30.

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2: 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Dispatch, has more stone been toned out to this call?
0: That's affirmative, they have not acknowledged yet. It's going to be a car deer accident with airbag deployment.
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0: 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Stays at Stanley 37 and Scotch Bush Road, way into Morristown District.
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1: 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We got a call that is at Scott's Bush and 37 car deer with airbag. Can you advise if it's a Jeep Cherokee?

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0: 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No further ambulances needed.
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0: Both units are back in service. We resecured that building.
1: Seven, I copy. 257. What's waiting for you, Travis? Wait. Yeah, well, New York, Lincoln, Norwell, Lincoln, 8380, Lincoln, Norwell, Lincoln, 8380. Going to be on, say, Highway 37, closest cross is going to be Coles Creek Road, Washington. Let's 257.

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0: 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You start heading to that unattended 3979 County Route 17.
1: Four 19.

Rensselaer Falls Rescue. Respond 3979, County Route 17, nearest Josh Stevenson Road. 65 male, possible unattended, repeating for Rensselaer Falls Rescue. Respond 3979, County Route 17, 65 male, possible unattended. Have a page, 420.

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Kenton, rescue respond, 46 Jingleville Road, 88 male, difficulty breathing. Repeating, 4, Kenton, rescue respond, 46 Jingleville Road, 88 male, difficulty breathing, 522.

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Individual from 140 Sierra River Drive. She'd like a phone call.

Ogdensburg Rescue, Ogdensburg First Responders, respond 465 Belmont Courts for a 63-year-old male, difficulty breathing, vomiting. Repeating for Ogdensburg Rescue, Ogdensburg First Responders, respond 465 Belmont Courts, 63 male, difficulty breathing, vomiting. Tema page 656, 6832.

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San Rescue, respond to 87 Main Street. I have a 68 female, small one, repeating for San Rescue, respond. 87 Main Street, I have a 67 female, small one, still on the floor. And page 0703.

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Dispatch message is just one out of service. 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
0: I'll be up in New York, Lincoln Edwards Mary 3146. Lincoln Edwards Mary 3146. State Highway 58 nearest Frost is going to be Hillsborough Street, County of Illinois.
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0: 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I'm going to be out with them. 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
0: 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Both parties declined any assistance from law enforcement. It was name calling. 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

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Respond 5537, State Highway 56. 22-year-old female, back pain. Repeating for Colton Rescue, Pierpont First Responders. Respond 5537, State Highway 56. 22 female, back pain. Time of page 840, 6832.

3B88. Need you to patrol to 13131, State Route 9N and J. Speak to a Patricia regarding a lost wallet yesterday. Has been recovered. Needs to file a report due to cards being exposed.

0: 21.
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Parishville Rescue ALS, respond 5537, State Highway 56, nearest cross, Butternut Ridge Road, 22 female back pain. Repeating for Parishville Rescue, respond 5537, State Highway 56, for a 22 female back pain. Time of page 842, 6832.

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Polton Rescue, Pierpont First Responder, second page, need a driver to respond to your station. 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

0: 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B49, respond 1986 State Highway 11C, car versus deer, no injury, no airbag.
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0: I'll be out State Street and David Street with Henry Victor George 3312. Henry Victor George 3312.

Scene of rescue, missing a first responders. Respond 16 Francis Street, lot 20. 68-year-old female, diabetic problem. Repeating 4, missing a rescue, missing a first responders. Respond 16 Francis Street, lot 20. 68 female, diabetic problem. Time of page 924, 6832.

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0: 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Zero near King Boy Sam, 2-2-2-7, repeating King Boy Sam, 2-2-2-7. Highway 812, nearest cross going to be carrier direction, State Highway 184. Got you.
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0: 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Have a page 1028, 6832.
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3: 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We acknowledge that, standing by.
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0: 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We're on State Street, nearest cross, Boundary Street, Toronto, Kentucky.
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0: New York, Edward Union, Union 7193. Edward Union, Union 7193. That was 812. Down at Ascot, G closes cross, Pinkerton Road.
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1: We have a New York section, Florida license. 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
0: What did you do? Received 11 tons?

National Rescue, respond 21 Mill Street for a 68-year-old male vomiting. Repeating for Parishville Rescue, respond 21 Mill Street, 68-year-old male vomiting. Time of page 1112, 6832.

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Casadine 122. All to the operators and everything come back valid. One, two, two, stand by. Looking it up on E-Justice.

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Waddington Rescue, Potsdam ALS, respond Coles Creek Campground, Site 44, for a 62-year-old female that's fallen, possible serious back injury. Repeating for Waddington Rescue, Potsdam ALS, respond Coles Creek Campground, Site 44, 62-year-old female has fallen, possible serious back injury. Have a page 1124, 6832.

Pumpkin of Hill, Marines Pond, Cold Creek Campground, Site 44 for a 62-year-old female who's fallen. Possible serious back injury. Time of page 11:23.

Dispatch, this is Peristral. 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Could you turn on Potsdam Rescue for ALS? We're still on scene. We'll be taking 72 into Potsdam, please. 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

0: 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Demo page 1127, 6832.
1: 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Page 126.

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Repeating for Matted Rescue, Mitch Slater, request for Waddington Rescue. Respond, Coles Creek Campground, Site 44, 62 female has fallen with possible serious back injury. Diamond Page, 1135, 6832.

0: 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Time of page 1136, 6832.
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That was a car deer last night. 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
3: 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Clear me of that complaint. I'll be on the traffic stop. New York, Lincoln Union Young, 8664. Lincoln Union Young, 8664. Clear away 12 minutes crossing the jump road on our stretches.
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0: 1B48. Patrol 2513 Santa Gay Street, Fort Covington. Caller contacted VCOM, stated that there is nuisance property all over the lawn and sidewalk near a Black Jeep Patriot. Again, that address 2513 Santa Gay Street in Fort Covington.
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0: Yeah, it was near Mary Adam Roberts, 2833. Mary Adam Roberts, 2833. McAlee Road, 10 I Scotch, closest cross, Saturday 12.
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Respond 4520 State Highway 812, nearest cross, East Road and State Street. 67-year-old female, shaking, not responding appropriately. Repeating for Ogdensburg Rescue, Hubleton First Responders. Respond 4520 State Highway 812 for 67-year-old female, shaking, not responsive. Time of page 1235, 6832.

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0: 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Can you respond to 55 Elm Street in Norwood for a juvenile complaint? 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
0: Captain on 122. You guys, 28, stand down. Extend the DCA, I'll take it from here.
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Time of page, 1256, 6832.

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0: 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Respond 87 Lisbon Street, Hubleton, 74 female, swelling in legs, unable to ambulate. Repeating for Augsburg Rescue, third call. Respond 87 Lisbon Street, 74 female, swelling in legs, unable to ambulate. Time of page 1310. All static and readable.
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Time of page 1315, 6832.

dispatch, Rinser Falls, 8971. 971, dispatch on. 8971, en route to this call, crew 2, paramedic. 971, en route paramedic, 1319.

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Time of page 1325, 6832.

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314-363, traffic stop. Yeah, State Highway 812 by the on-off ramp for 37. License plates, King Mary George 4271. King Mary George 4271.

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Mr. Paul, is that CHMC 1345? 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
1: 314, 663, you can show me where I can service. 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

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Thank you. 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
1: 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We're leaving the scene.
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5. To 157, County Route 43, Apartment 4, Messina. Check the welfare of Enola Christman. Her mother, Melissa Christman, who lives in Plattsburgh, is requesting a welfare check and stated she hasn't seen or heard from her daughter since April 4th.

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Augsburg Rescue, Augsburg First Responders, respond 232 Washington Street, apartment 1103, for a 6-year-old female that stubbed her toe. Repeating for Augsburg Rescue, First Responders, respond 232 Washington Street, apartment 1103, for a 6-year-old female that stubbed her toe. Tampa Page, Fortune 34, 6832.

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1: 3, dispatch is on.
0: Could you respond to 8636 State Highway 56, Apartment 6, larceny complaint, reporting a stolen bike?

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0: Okay, Sheriff 128, correction, 125, 123. Respond, dispatch. 125, 123, respond, 36 County Route 28, verbal domestic between a Ryan Hollis and his father. Ryan has left in a vehicle, the Dodge Ram 2500, unknown direction of travel.
1: Where is it? 125, got it.
0: Both units are out, 1453.

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0: 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Have a fire alarm going off. Vicinity of Zeta Nu on Main Street. 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The fire alarm going off in the vicinity of Zeta Nu on Main Street. 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

0: 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En route to hospital, Claxton Hepburn. 242, en route to hospital, 1508.
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Go ahead. One, two, two, try and contact you. Copy. We're going to be here this time. 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

0: 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And Sheriff. I don't know if that'll be one of them. Are you seeing? That's Raj 10, I know 6.
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Red Copy 8 EMF. Patrol to 87 Slater Road in Elyra for a female who needs a female officer to assist with EMS.

5-1, copy complaint. Control to 1721, State Route 420, Norfolk. To speak with a Seymour Young at location regards to a suspicious vehicle. GMC SUV is parked on the shoulder in front of his residence. Deposited refuse containing glass pipe into his yard.

0: 363-314, did you copy my last behind the Spectrum building?
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0: 3520.
1: 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Central dispatch has been notified to a state unit.
2: Go ahead.
3: Folks, the juveniles on this side, they're stating the shot came from the other side of the bridge. The other side of the water.
1: Copy.

0: 314-352. Be advised, juvenile's parents are on the way.
1: Canton. Show me en route for the unknown problem, Hodgensburg. 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En route, 1557.
2: I'm going to be out on the Maple City Trail.
0: Got it.
3: Hi, 2363, I'm going to be checking down 37 over the bridge.
0: Copy, be advised, 125, also south of the call.
3: You were low, 125 is all I heard.
0: 125 is en route to the call as well.
3: Copy.

0: the weekend. 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You closed out the county route 43 at the citizen to me. Nothing active on Nevin Street. One bystander said they heard it as well. It was definitely on this side of the river. Sounded like a gunshot.
1: Copy.
2: Three 14 to 352. Just spoke to a Lucas Hart on the trail. He just finished walking it and states he didn't hear anything.
0: Jeff?

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0: 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Respond to 534 Lost Village Road. Got a harassment complaint between Tammy Vinch and Tammy Smith. You're en route 1605.
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Patrol 13640, State Route 30, Malone. For 911 hang up, no voices or noise heard. On callback, just get voicemail. I will send the phone number to your ADL. Again, that's 13640, State Route 30, in Malone.

0: 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Jimmy 10, do you copy that 911 other in regard to Sturdivant Road?
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Repeating 4, Costume Rescue Respond, 53 Sweeney Road Extension, 71 Female Sickle, 10 page 1618, 6843.

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standby Bob Samuels, Q second base. Bob Samuels, Q second page, still in need of a driver or medical to respond to your station for this call at 53 Sweeney Road for a 71-year-old female, sick call. Repeating for Bob Samuels, Q second page, still in need of a driver or medical to respond to this call. 53 Sweeney Road, 71 female, sick call. Time of day, 16:21.

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For a report of staff on client abuse, a Joshua Van is claiming that the staff member Zachary Smith grabbed his arm, dug his nails in, and now he has a scratch. I did not get a unit number. I will find that right out. Let's know.

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Okay, 51.

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Bridge, Adam King Edward 4177, repeating Adam King Edward 4177 on Morris Street in City of Ogdensburg 2459.

0: 2 Cancer. 1-2-2, go ahead. Can you clear me the domestic? Coming out on Travis Stop. Leave the trailer. Charles David 49799. Repeating Charles David 49799. Stand by for me. Linden Street, nearest cross State Highway 37.
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0: 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Sir, Highway 37. Turn off Skagit, close to cross, Echo Drive.
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0: You respond to 2914 shoot extension for disorderly. Caller states that he denied two customers returning their shoes, and now they are waiting outside in the truck. Store closes in 20 minutes. Concerns that they're going to do something.
1: One four cop.
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0: 63 to patrols. Be advised, caller did state they are in a black Ram pickup truck that has tires in the bed.
1: Proper passcode given was the accidental activation of the pennant. I'm 18-0.

0: 314-3.
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Crossing Rescue, second base, only full response to a valor on Mutual Aid 351 East Orbit Street, Apartment C, for a 35 male that was choking, repeating, for Crossing Rescue, second base, only full response to a valor on Mutual Aid 351 East Orbit Street, Apartment C, 35 male that was choking, 10 base, 1749.

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1: That's negative.
0: Seaway doesn't have a crew. I'm going to try Norfolk and Tri-Town.

0: Norfolk Rescue, Triton Rescue, need an ambulance to respond, 351 East Orbit Street, Apartment C, for a 35 male that was choking. Repeating, for Norfolk Rescue, Triton Rescue, need an ambulance to respond, 351 East Orbit Street, Messina, Apartment C, 35 male that was choking, 10 page 1752.
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Can rescue respond 22 Fairlane Drive, 85 miles fallen, repeating 4. Can rescue respond 22 Fairlane Drive, 85 miles fallen, 10 page 1754, 6843.

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Say Highway 37, Andrew Street, Messina. Got a report of an older black pickup truck, silver sedan, having a road rage incident traveling towards State Highway 37.

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Hawkins, Progressive, Hewelton, first responders, respond 15, Water Street, crosses State Street, Nut Street, 73, female, feels like she's having a heart attack, repeating, 4, Hawkins, Progressive, Hewelton, first responders, respond 15, Water Street, 73, female, feels like she's having a heart attack, 10 page, 19, correction, 1847, 6843.

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2B22. Control 4894, stay Highway 58, Governor. Speak to Lee Otto in regard to a possible larceny. Seven oh nine, 98.

Standby, I can't interrupt you. Getting rescue spot 205 State Street Road. Willow Cottage, ED's male has fallen, head laceration, seizure activity, repeating 4, get rescue response 205 State Street Road, Willow Cottage. ED's male has fallen, head laceration, seizure activity, 10 page 1911 6843.

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West 2 responds 1 Constitution, Arizona, Lucia, 80 male vomiting, repeating 4 or 5 state Mass 2. Respond 1 Constitution, Arizona, Lucia, 80 male vomiting, time is second page, 1931.

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and rescue still in need of a driver, one Constitution at Mama Lucia's, 80 male, vomiting. Repeating four, the Potsdam rescue still in need of a driver, one Constitution at Mama Lucia's, 80 male, vomiting. Thomas Page, 1936.

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He put a mail complaint in regarding what he believes someone who trespassed on his property dumped a whole bunch of rotting meat on his trail.

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0: 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Updated pedigree information was provided to them.
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1: That's your seat. 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

Unit Sheriff to 2B10. Can you respond to 4863 County Route 24, out of Pierpont? Verbal domestic at this time. 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Unknown weapons. To B10 en route 1951.

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2: Received, can you attempt a quick turnaround? Rensselaer Falls is looking for ALS. They'll be headed to CPH. They're still currently on scene on County Route 4.

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0: 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Received. I have 132 at the hospital currently. They're paramedic level. They're going to attempt a quick turnaround and meet you either on 60 or 11.
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